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7: 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Whoever wins tonight will be champ for the entire weekend. And we'll face a new challenger on Monday. I'm going to play your reigning champ. No, your new champ as of last night. Wow, Tess. I know what I'm talking about. 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

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That was your reigning choose it or lose it champ. Stone Horses Make a Living. New champ as of last night that you chose. Now I'm going to play tonight's challenger. Let me know which one you like better after you hear this one. It's MGK featuring Fred Durst of Limp Bizkit. 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

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That was tonight's Choose It or Lose It Challenger. 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You like that one or you like your chant more? 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
1: 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So MGK will move on. 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Thank you again for your votes. 800-821-9970 every weeknight. 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I have Black Label Society. Can you tell? It's Christmas Eve for me. I don't know what to do on Christmas Eve.

0: 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I don't even know how to speak. 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

Hey, it's Tess. I'm going to tell you how you can win weekend incarceration passes here in like 20 minutes. Also, I'll tell you how to win Bill Murray passes right after their new one with A Day to Remember. Always Let You Down on the Blitz.

0: 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That's brand new Bill Murray featuring A Day to Remember. It's called Always Let You Down. 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

0: 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Want to go see Clutch at the Andrew J. Brady Music Center? That's down in Cincinnati. It's a Saturday. 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

Hey, it's Tess. I will update you on some Sonic Temple stuff playing tomorrow at 6:40 on the Sanctuary stage. It's Magnolia Park, Shallow on the Blitz. I

0: 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Playing tomorrow night, 6:40 p.m. on the Sanctuary stage. Tomorrow's day one. It feels like Christmas Eve. No, it is. It is our Christmas Eve. So some things to know before you go to Sonic Temple. I mean, mostly for first-timers, but they added, but this is for all-timers. They added a new off-site park and shuttle setup through Columbus State. Park your car there, hop on a shuttle. You can get to and from the stadium. They start running before gates at 11 a.m. and then they keep going after the festival ends every night. Parking lots open at 7:30 this year instead of 8:30. No overnight parking. Those local businesses around the stadium, they are aggressive about towing. No re-entry. Once you're in, unless you're camping. Still cashless, but they do have those reverse ATMs. You can bring in one sealed bottle, water bottle, or an empty reusable plastic one that you can refill inside. They've got those water filling stations again this year. I keep saying hydrate or dehydrate, and don't forget the sunscreen. Just can't use the aerosol kind. Oh, and there's plenty of charging stations if your phone loses juice. All this info you can find on Sonic Temple's website. Words are hard. 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

0: 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Listen, after Sonic Temple, I mean, you made it through the whole thing. The crowd, the beer showers. So at 11 p.m. tomorrow through Sunday, we're going to be playing the Blitz Sonic Temple Rewind. So it's all the songs or the artists that you heard that day at Sonic Temple. So tomorrow at 11 p.m., it'll be all the artists that you heard all day tomorrow. Ugh, it's really hard to speak in past tense for me, apparently. The Blitz Sonic Temple Rewind starting at 11 p.m. each night of Sonic Temple starting tomorrow night. I have Beartooth's New and Free next on The Blitz. Ah, I'll see you tomorrow night at 7. My name's Tess. I miss you already. Okay, bye.
1: Welcome back to What Is That Thing? Today our guest is
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1: Welcome back to What Is That Thing? Today our guest is
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1: Welcome back to What Is That Thing? Today our guest is
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1: Welcome back to What Is That Thing? Today our guest is
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0: 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Try this one instead. The Blitz.
1: It's easier not to be what? Measure these things by your brain.

0: recreational marijuana is only recreational if you know the difference between 2 and 20 milligrams. Trust us on this one.
1: I'm trying to decide how stoned I am and just how, like, on the verge of death am I right now.
0: The Blitz.
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0: Welcome back to What Is That Thing? Today our guest is
1: Dr. Melvin Parsbrooker. I invented the sump pump.
0: Ah, the sump pump. I've heard Apex pros talk about those.
1: Yes, the pros who knows are true experts in sump pumpology.
0: So, doctor, what is that thing?
1: You see, a sump pump is a device designed to pump out sump.
0: Sump?
1: For the pump.
0: You say the pump pumps
1: sump.
0: Sump. And what exactly is sump?
1: It's what gets pumped.
0: I want to be sure I'm hearing you right. Sump?
1: Sump.
0: And that's what gets
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0: Of course.
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0: 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We on fire. Step up in the party. Step
1: up in the party. 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
0: With Goose.
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0: 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And Thick Rick.
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7: 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A recent study has shown that listening to this radio program can cause your spouse to become an extremely annoying pain in the ass. Well, that explains it.
0: On the Blitz.
2: Happy Sonic Temple Day, everybody.
8: I am already tired. Already tired.
3: Right?
8: Woke up this morning, just went... I know you're wrong, I'm excited, but...
9: There is a sense of, can I do this?
8: Yeah, it's definitely a mental preparation that goes on. Preparedness.
9: I look forward to seeing how you guys fare for four straight solid days, morning till night.
8: Yeah.
9: You guys are soldiers. You've trained for this.
8: That's right. We've had this a long time.
9: Yes.
8: Want to share? It's so funny. I went and picked up. I had to drive up to Toledo yesterday because we were picking up the 17-year-old's girlfriend because she's joining him for Sonic Temple weekend, and I can't even tell you. Oh, I know why. Because I was going up to because we were going to Toledo. I just crossed over the border. Probably shouldn't be admitting my illegal activities, but I had to get some sleep gummies. And I like the brand, and they're way cheaper up in Michigan. So I crossed over the border right there and then came back down to Toledo. But I wonder if this ever happened to you four days later. On Monday morning, we were talking about something off the air. And I got cut off of something. I said like two words, and then Thick puts on his headphones, meaning, hey, we're getting on the air. And I was like, all right, hold that thought. And then you went to leave. And
9: we
8: I was
9: were like what was it that I was going to say?
8: It hit me yesterday in the car out of nowhere.
9: 3 days later.
8: 3 days later, I was like, oh, that's what I was going to tell Kelly. It was so funny. I was like, 3 days out of nowhere, random, 4:30 on a Thursday or a Wednesday in the car. It was the craziest thing.
9: That's so funny.
3: That brain.
8: That it just pops in your head out of nowhere. And the fact that I remembered that we were having an off-air conversation, that we didn't finish.
9: That's impressive,
8: it was
9: actually.
8: So strange. It was the weirdest feeling.
9: Your brain stored it.
8: Yep.
9: Here it is.
8: Anyways.
9: What was it worth mentioning?
8: I'll tell you in a minute.
9: Okay.
3: Did you try any of those edibles that my mom gave you?
8: Yeah. Nora really likes them.
3: Yeah?
8: Yeah. Okay. They'd be great if they weren't 10 times the price of, like, gummies.
3: Oh, yeah, they're kind of expensive.
8: They're so expensive. Yeah.

0: That little chocolate bar square, which you break into fours, is $9. And I got a package of 10 gummies at $3 a pack.
1: Oh, wow. Okay. Yeah. I don't know where she got them. Yeah, my mom gave them to me on Mother's Day and said, hey, give these to Goose.
0: And I don't know if chocolates are usually more than gummies are.
1: Yeah, I don't know.
0: I don't really buy, I don't buy chocolate. We just buy the sleep gummies and that's it. So I don't know if that's normal. But those, I mean, they work. Nora loves them, but they were they're expensive.
1: Dark chocolate.
0: Yeah, they're expensive.
2: I just like that you're getting edibles from Linda, Vic's mom.
0: Right?
2: Yeah.
0: Right? Anything to help you sleep, man. I will take it.
2: Yes.
0: How are you, Kelly?
2: I am pretty good. I'm a little bit sore. I decided to take a run yesterday. Well, that's, yeah, a jog. Because I thought, you know, I got to get in shape for Sonic Temple. So I should start.
0: You should start the day before. That's that's always the best bet.
2: So yeah, I hope it's. Do I look? Do I look shredded?
0: You look jacked.
2: Okay.
0: Yeah.
1: You are in great shape. Stop.
0: final look at the weather,
1: Dude. Yesterday afternoon, it went from an 80% chance to a 90%. I'm like, it's getting worse.
0: It is, and
1: but now it's better.
0: But not only that, it shifted a little bit later too.
1: Yeah, but it's better now. It's down to 50%.
0: Oh, I see what you're
1: saying. And there's not really anything in the morning now.
0: No, nothing in the morning. It's just that small 2-hour window for like 6 to 8.
1: Yeah, and it's scattered. So
0: on
1: that,
0: Saturday, by the way.
1: We might not get anything.
0: And we're talking about Saturday because that's the only thing Thick cares about.
1: No, it's not, but it was the only thing that was seemed to be a concern.
0: Yes.
1: Because everything else looks great.
0: Looks like we're going to get mostly cloudy today. A little bit of sun, breezy, high of 63 today for your first day. So bring your hoodie with you to Sonic Temple. Tomorrow, high of 70. And then we get up to the 80s for the weekend with a few scattered afternoon showers. But again, all in all, looking pretty good. All in all, can't really complain.
1: It doesn't look like show canceling stuff.
0: No,
1: like
0: not
1: evacuation
0: at all.
1: Evacuation type stuff.
0: Not at
1: so
0: all.
1: As long as that doesn't happen, they'll play. It's good. Did you guys, were you guys seeing any of the memes about Ollie getting hit with the phone?
2: No.
1: It was so many. My favorite had to be, dude thought the band name was Bring Me the Verizon.
0: That's funny.
2: That's a pretty good one.
0: Bring Me the Verizon. That's pretty funny. That's good. Well, we've got a very busy Thursday, not only mentally preparing for Sonic Temple and the kickoff happening at 11 o'clock today when the gates open, but we got to visit one of our favorite websites, FML. There is a new viral video that has over 30 million views, and it's from a woman crying on the internet. Okay. It's a 4-second video that's got 30 million views.
2: My Shayla. Oh, that's
0: not that one. But I happen to agree with this woman in her video, so we'll get to that. And coming up at 7:40, I want to know, I'm not talking sex here. We're not talking sexy time. But I want to know, what have you done in your birthday suit? There's a really interesting list that people have started. We're going to talk about that coming up. Right now, let's go with Blitz Morning Trivia Thick.
1: All right, see if we can get somebody $25 to go spend at Waterbeds and Stuff if you're the first one to text in the correct answer. 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
0: I'm Jonathan Meenick with Edward Jones. 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
16: 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NBA, the Cleveland Cavaliers got it done on the road last night. The team came from 15 down to stun the Pistons, 117-113 in overtime from Detroit. James Harden led with 30 points as the Cavs took a 3-2 series lead in the Eastern Conference semifinal. Game 6 is tomorrow night in Cleveland. In the Stanley Cup playoffs, the Avalanche eliminated the Wild 4-3 in overtime. Colorado takes the series 4-1. Baseball, the Reds fell to the Nationals 8-7 at home. Cincinnati has dropped 3 in a row and will try to salvage the series this afternoon. The Guardians swept their 3-game set against the Angels with a 4-2 win at home. Cleveland has won 6 of 8. The Columbus Clippers took down St. Paul 8-3 on the road. They resume the series tonight, first pitch at 7:37 on Fox Sports 920. The Columbus Crew got edged out by the Red Bulls.

0: Night. The PGA Championship tees off this morning at Aronimink Golf Club in Pennsylvania. Scottie Scheffler is the defending champion. And the full 2026 NFL schedule will be released tonight at 8 o'clock. I'm Thick Rick from the Columbus Clipper Sports Desk, powered by Great Lakes Hyundai.
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1: All right, let's get that answer for Blitz Morning Trivia, Thick.
2: All right, the question was, Papa Roach has teamed up with Huna Mankind for a new single. It's called See You in Hell, and it was inspired by what Netflix show? And that would be the anime show Devil May Cry, which, of course, is also a big video game.
1: I was going to say, wasn't that a video game?
2: Yeah, and it's also, it's Netflix's highest-rated adult anime series globally. So it's pretty big.
1: That changes every week. The newest highest-rated show, the newest highest-rated anime, the newest highest-rated cartoon.
3: But it's like when it's constantly being beaten,
1: right.
3: It doesn't mean anything anymore.
1: Doesn't mean anything, right.
2: Well, I mean, they just started their second season. So the first season, I mean, it's still the highest-rated anime. We're talking about just anime. So, you know, I don't know when something beats it out, whatever. But I got a little clip from the song here.

0: And so that is now the official anthem of the series.
1: Okay.
0: So, yeah, I don't know if you hear that at the beginning of the show or whatever, but...
1: when credits roll.
0: Yeah. Seth Mazel from Delaware, first one to text in the correct answer, has the $25 to waterbeds and stuff.
1: I found this interesting. They recently did a survey talking about cannabis consumption. Do you want to take a guess as to the fastest growing group of cannabis consumers in the U.S.?
2: I'll take a guess.
1: Yes, Kelly, as your hand is raised.
2: Like people in retirement homes. The villages down in Florida. That's got to be a big one.
0: So the elderly.
2: Yeah.
1: Vic?
0: That's as good a guess as any.
1: And you would be 100% correct. Yes. Older adults over the age of 50 are the fastest growing group of cannabis consumers. But it's an interesting reason why. Do you want to take a guess as to why, Miss Quinn?
2: It's not the aches and pains. Well, I feel like there's a mental hurdle for older people to get over, not thinking that it's drugs and you're... Like, my mom,
1: that's all we grew up on. It was a gateway drug.
2: Yeah, it was a gateway drug. And, yeah, you're going to become some, like, gutter drug addict.
1: Uh-huh, yeah.
2: So, but... I don't know. The reason why? Aches and pains, I guess.
1: You would be 100% correct. Okay. They are finding it, one, to be a better alternative to a lot of prescription medicine.
0: Yeah, absolutely.
1: Two, way cheaper than prescription medicine. And three, it works better than prescription medicine. So, yeah, they're saying due to the three top reasons, pain, sleep, which is what Nora and I use it for, and then also helping with the anxiety as you're getting older. Maybe you're going through some health issues, and this may help, you know, kind of bring you down and level you out a little bit. So, yeah. That older people taking care of things in a more natural way.
0: Look at that.
1: Than popping a bunch of pills. So,
0: man.
1: Good for you, older people.
0: I think that's going to increase the sex in the retirement homes, if it's possible.
1: They don't need any more.
0: I know. I said
1: they're good.
0: I know.
1: The two things running rampant through the villages are weed gummies and Valtrex. Like, you don't need anything else.
0: Yeah, but you know, Maggie over here in the corner is like, I don't understand all of you guys doing all this. Well, here, try this. Oh.
1: And then you understand.
0: Yeah.
1: Yeah. Between the liver spots and the bumps and places you don't need them, they're good. The villages, all right?
3: Weed!
1: So, head on out and enjoy, you old folks.
3: People smoking weed.
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2: Well, let's see what we got here. 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

0: Blitz with Goose, Kelly, and Thick Rick. Not so breaking news. The news already broke. We're trying to put it back together.
1: Oh, we've got a special occurrence that happens every so often for our not-so-breaking news this morning. We have ourselves a double WTF. What the Florida, Florida?
2: We did it!
1: Look at that! First try! Man, I was mentally prepared for three or four at least. Yes, our first story takes us down to Orlando, where a 29-year-old man by the name of Dalton Hubert got into a high-speed chase with police officers. You know, here's the deal. If I'm heading out, and I know that I am not like a law-abiding citizen, in that I am mentally prepared that when I leave the house, if by chance something goes down and I think I may be involved in some sort of police altercation or involvement, I'm going to at least make sure I look cool in the chance that I do get caught, and I'm going to end up on body cam. I'm going to end up getting a mugshot.
3: Yeah.
1: Like, I'm going to do my hair and makeup before I leave the house.
4: Yeah.
1: If I'm not a law-abiding citizen.
4: You don't want to be shirtless.
1: No.
3: Clean underwear.
1: Clean underwear. Yeah. Or make sure I leave my bunny helmet at home. Because this gentleman was riding his motorcycle and speeding when police officers then clocked him doing over the speed limit. So they pulled a little U-turn, flipped on their lights, and that's when Dalton said, "Not today, coppers," and took off. High-speed chase on his motorcycle, clocking him at over 120 miles per hour. They did finally get him to pull over. And here's the deal. He had himself a giant helmet. And picture the full face, full head motorcycle helmet. Not just like the helmet kind.
4: Yeah.
1: Like the full
4: headgear.
1: And he had his viewing spot. But around the helmet was a giant bunny head. Big plush ears, blue eyes, a pink nose on the end of it.
4: Oh, okay, so it wasn't like a Louise Belcher thing with just the ears. It was
1: no,
4: a full face.
1: It was a full, fluffy bunny head with a viewing plate so he could obviously, you know, see. It was basically a bunny helmet is what it was. And sure enough, there he is on body cam getting arrested in his bunny helmet. I'm not breaking the law in a bunny helmet. I'm going to make sure, I'm going to have like spikes or something on my helmet. If you go to jail and people saw your video of you in a bunny helmet, you're catching a beating.
4: Yeah, this guy looks like a moron.
1: Yes, 100%. He's facing charges of reckless driving, felony fleeing and eluding law enforcement, speeding more than 50 miles an hour over the speed limit, and having a weapon during his felony. So,
4: look at these ears completely destroy his field of vision.
1: Yeah, you got no perif. You got no perif out the ears whatsoever. You're tunnel vision there. You're just seeing straight ahead, and that is it.
3: That is so odd.
1: It is very odd. Story number two takes us down to Tampa, where a woman is in custody. Now, she wasn't necessarily in a high-speed chase, but she's taking things that don't belong to her. 33-year-old Nicole Schuler, apparently, was walking into a store where a Red Bull truck was making a delivery and decided, you know, I could really use some wings. So she jumped in the Red Bull truck and took off.
4: Oh.
1: That was it. She just hopped in. She goes, keys are in it. It's running. Why not go for a little ride?
3: Get my wings.
1: So that's what she did. She took off down East Martin Luther King Jr. Boulevard, got onto the Interstate 4 highway there towards Lakeland. And then, I don't know if she was thirsty, which is strange because she was in a Red Bull truck. It looks like she had unlimited supply. Or if she needed a little snacky or what. Because she drove into Polk County where she pulled over at a gas station, parked the truck in a parking spot, got out, and went into the gas station. Now, here's the thing. The Lakeland Police Department was tracking her in the police helicopter. They had an eye on her the entire time. And then reported her pulling into the gas station, describing what she was wearing, because they're looking right at her from the sky. So police just pulled up, walked into the gas station. She was at the cash register, and they just slapped her in handcuffs. Here's some of the helicopter call.
5: All right, pulling into a gas station at Sutton Road in Galloway. All right, this one's got a female, blue shorts and gray top, brown hair and a ponytail, going in the store, probably wearing Crocs.
6: I've got her in cuffs.
1: Now, here's the other thing, too. much like the gentleman who was wearing a bunny helmet, knowing if he comes across police, he's going to run. Not a good look. Also, if you're going to steal a vehicle, you know that they're going to be looking for you. You know at some point you're going to be have to run from the police officers. So why are you wearing Crocs? Wear your gym shoes. Be prepared for a little foot chase. Don't just jump in a vehicle, take off, and think you're going to do anything in your Crocs. I don't care if they're in sport mode or not. You're not outrunning the police in Crocs.
4: And then you pull over for corn nuts?
1: Yeah, then you pull over for corn nuts, yeah. I mean, I guess you got to have something to go along with your Red Bull.
4: Yeah, that does sound like a good combo.
1: Yeah, you can't just be sipping on Red Bull all raw dog. You right. gotta have something to go along with
4: salty.
1: It.
4: Salty.
1: Yeah, something salty there. So, anyway, she's going to be spending some time behind bars there. So sad.
4: I love corn nuts.
1: Really?
4: Yeah, I do.
1: I go for the spicy peanuts. I'm not the... The corn nuts are... There's something weird about a corn nut.
4: What's weird about a corn nut?
1: It's something about the... Something about the flavor. It's got a weird consistency to it.
3: It does.
4: Okay, I'll give you that.
1: Yeah.
4: But it's not bad.
1: It's not a nut consistency.
4: Oh, no. It's not a nut consistency.
3: No, it's crunchier.
4: Very crunchy.
3: Yeah.
1: And for some reason, like, when you bite into it, it almost, like, breaks apart in a weird way. Like,
3: yes.
1: Then you have, like, a bunch of little pebbles in your
3: yes.
1: mouth. It's very weird.
6: These nuts.
1: Yeah, no. And then, of course, it...

0: Yeah, numb. And then, of course, it comes out the same as going in because it's corn, so it doesn't digest properly, and it's all weird.
1: Pebbles. Anyways, still pebbles.
0: Still pebbles. Yeah, exactly. Yeah, it's odd.
2: Well, good. More corn nuts for me.
0: You can have all the corn nuts in your mouth you want.
1: Enjoy that sandy butt.
0: That's your not-so-breaking news, 98.7 The Blitz.

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1: So far, so good, Thick.
2: Yeah.
1: Looks like it's all going to come together for you. I did have a moment yesterday of, boy, karma's a real bitch. Because, as I mentioned, I had to drive to Toledo yesterday because the 17-year-old's girlfriend still lives in Detroit. And we were meeting. Her mom was bringing her down, and we met in the middle so we could pick her up and bring her down. And the plan was, because Nora was still working and had a big meeting, I was going to be the one to drive up.

0: Toledo yesterday afternoon, but I was going to take Nora's car because of gas prices. You know, right. My car is obviously way more expensive. My car is a little bit more miles, so trying to save the miles, all that kind of stuff. Well, she had a couple errands to run, comes out of the grocery store, and there is a giant silver nail sticking out of the side of her tire.
1: Oh, damn.
2: Oh.
0: So she had to run it over to tire discounters because she had to get the tire replaced.
1: Were they able to plug it?
0: Well, no. It was in the sidewall, so they couldn't plug it. And they didn't have her tire in stock, so it had to come from another store. I had to go pick her up.
2: How did that happen?
0: Well, we figured it out because the side street that you turn on, that you then turn into our condo complex, they were doing roofing and siding. She took Birdie for a walk and saw like a dozen nails in the road. And it was some siding or roofing nail that she drove over on the way to the store.
2: That's too bad.
0: So I had to take my car. And I told her, she was obviously upset and, you know, stressed with everything going on. Yeah. And I was like, look, we're fortunate enough that we have another car that I can get. It's not that big of a deal. Sure, way more expensive in gas, but not that big of a deal. And I was like, if something happens to my car now, I was like, nothing but karma's a bitch because I've been picking on you for 3 weeks now.
3: Oh, damn.
0: Yeah. I had that thought.
2: Oh.
0: But then everything worked out. And so now I'm back to the storms are now going to shift later and Bring Me the Horizon will get canceled. So Vic won't get to see the show.
1: I just got confirmation from Ronnie. I'm interviewing them at 6 o'clock Saturday.
2: Ooh.
0: Wow.
1: So don't F with me, Goose, or I'm not coming. If I don't see them Saturday night, I am not coming to your effing wedding.
0: Boy, what's going to happen when you go to interview him and Ollie can't get the words out because of his concussion? You're like, so what's it like headlining Sonic Temple? And he's like, potato salad. And then,
1: guess I won't be driving to Michigan in September, will I? I'm not coming to your wedding, I swear.
0: I like purple. Okay.
1: Should I tell him that somebody said Duke thought the band name was Bring Me the Horizon?
0: Absolutely.
1: I should tell him?
0: Yes, absolutely. You get a cell phone chucked at your head and someone changes the name of your band to Bring Me the Horizon? Absolutely you should bring that up. Anyways, I want to play a clip for you. There is a woman who has gone viral over the past couple days. 30 million views on this video. And this video is like 6 seconds long. It's like basically a Vine. Remember Vines back in the day?
2: Yeah.
0: And she has gained so much attention. And I'm not going to lie, I kind of agree with her. Here is the 6 second video.
4: Hey, men, please stop wearing flip flops. It's really gross.
1: Wait.
4: Hey, men, please stop wearing flip flops. It's really gross.
1: Wait, she's either a great actress or she's got a serious issue with
0: flip-flops. She was bawling her eye. Her makeup was run in the video. Her mascara was running down her face. She almost had a snot bubble.
1: Why?
0: Now,
2: I would extend it to all of humanity. No flip-flops. Outlawed.
0: You know, I'm not totally against you on that one.
1: I do not wear flip-flops.
0: I don't either. Because I'm with her. If I was out in flip-flops, women would have that reaction to my feet.
2: It's gross.
0: I get it. I totally get it.
1: Yeah,
0: oh yeah.
1: Oh.
0: They're not horrible.
1: Yeah.
0: But they're definitely not great.
1: I don't know. I don't know too many women who like any guy's feet.
0: Because for whatever reason, that seems to be one of the first things to go. is your feet in terms of aesthetics, they turn bad pretty quickly.
1: Yeah.
2: Yeah, when did you notice yours turn the corner?
0: Probably, I would say probably about 40-ish.
2: Okay.
0: 40-ish. I got a little bit of that nail fungus thing, you know, yellowy tone. And then my feet peel for some reason.
2: Oh.
0: I don't know why. Now, don't get me wrong. I love peeling skin. Oh, I'll sit on, it drives Nora nuts when I sit on the bed and I pick my feet skin.
2: Oh, right on the skin?
0: Yeah.
2: Right on the sheets?
0: Yeah. Oh. Or I'll clip my toenails on the bed.
1: There's some stuff you can get. You put it on your feet and you wait. And over a week.
2: Yeah, baby feet.
1: Baby feet. Yeah.
0: And then you get that huge peel. I did that one time.
1: But then you're all smooth and they don't peel.
0: You know, I did that one time and it didn't.
1: Oh, really?
0: No.
1: Your feet are immune to baby feet.
0: Yeah.
1: That
0: I'm
1: bad.
0: Pretty sure mine's something like medical. Like I need like lotion or something. Whether it's like a fungus or like athlete's foot, whatever it is. But yeah. I agree with her wholeheartedly that we could just get rid of Crocs, or I mean, flip flops altogether.
1: And the Crocs go with them.
0: Yeah, oh yeah, I'm totally on board with that. But like, if we're on the boat, I'll wear my shoes on the boat until the last minute before I get in the water or whatever.
1: So nobody sees your feet?
0: Yeah. I am respectful.
1: I got you.
0: I don't need to expose anyone to that. That, and I care about the carpet on the boat. I don't need it all sliced and cut up because my toenails are cut right through that aqua carpet.
1: Well, you can cut those.
0: I do.
1: Okay.
0: And it still is that right. It's not always the nail. Sometimes it's not necessarily the white part of the nail. It's also like the nail. You know what I'm talking about? The part that's attached to your foot.
1: Yeah.
0: Not the part that you cut.
1: Where the cuticle is.
0: Yeah, that's still very rough.
1: Well,
0: it's thick.
1: Why do I want to see them now? Because I can't believe you
2: subscribe to his only feet.
0: Damn right, I'm getting paid for that. I'm just going to be showing off my feet to just anyone. You got to earn these digits.
2: I bet you could get a really good description from Nora, though.
0: Oh, just look at her Achilles heel. It's all sliced up. We're cuddling in bed. Sinking. Oh, yeah.
1: Slicing each other's feet up.
0: Oh, yeah. It's a cheese grater over here.
2: All right, so no flip-flops. How do you feel about Birkenstocks?
0: I think there
2: are some cute ones.
0: There are people who can pull them off.
2: Yeah.
0: I'm not a Birkenstock person.
2: Yeah.
0: I just can't do it. I don't have that style.
2: Is that a dude thing? Can a dude pull off Birkenstocks?
1: Oh, dudes wear them?
0: That's a good
1: question. Well, I thought they were only women's shoe.
0: That's a good question, but I don't think most men should. Yeah. I'm kind of with you on that one.
1: Yeah, I don't need that.
0: Let's see. If I'm at work, I've got my flip-flops on. Really, Chuck? Okay. And if it wasn't that cold, I'd probably wear them to Sonic Temple tonight. See, there's no way in hell I would wear flip-flops to a music festival.
2: No, that's
1: not if you're getting on the floor.
0: Besides the dirtiness, someone's stepping on your foot.
1: Oh, no way on the floor, man.
0: Not to mention, if some a-hole starts a fight, you can't fight in flip-flops. What are you going to... You can't... Yeah, you're trying to run from the cops? You can't run from the cops in flip-flops. Can you imagine just trying to run?
2: Are you spitting rhymes over there? You can't run from the cops in flip-flops?
0: I am spitting rhymes. Because you got the sweaty feet, so they stick to the flip-flops, so every time you take a step...
2: That doesn't seem like a good shoe choice.
0: No. Yes, Anthony. I do have hawk feet. Thank you very much.
2: Hawk feet.
0: Yes, I could grip a coconut with these things easily. There are going to be a lot of flip flops at Sonic Temple.
2: Carrie said flip flops in the Port-a-Johns.
0: Oh! Oh! Oh! No! You come out with turd toe.
3: You won't die.
0: Turd toe. No one wants turd toe. Anyways, so I agree with her. If you agree, you can find her online and add to the 30 million views she already has.
2: Lindsay said, "Got my got my toenail kicked off in the mosh pit because I was wearing flip flops.
0: Yeah, don't do
2: never
0: that.
2: Again.
0: Don't do that. Oh, I can't wait to see your nasty feet at Sonic Temple."
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6: Coming up next, the three things you need to know.
0: We need to start that new webpage, Sonic Temple Toes, and just take pictures of all the people in flip flops. See how many. See if you can. Oh, homework assignment for anyone going to Sonic Temple. Like, if you're in line or something, just take your camera and, zoom in. Just, side pics.
2: See
0: if you
2: picks?
0: Yeah, get some Sonic Temple toe pics.
1: We'll compile them all and put them on our Facebook page.
0: Oh, those dirty-ass feet. Oh, we are so doing that. 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
2: All right, well, let's see here. Did you see that Alex Murdoch's double murder conviction was overturned?
0: Yes.
2: This is nuts. Let's talk about it coming up next.
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2: Okay, we have some traffic. 670 West between 71 and the 3rd Street, 4th Street exit. 70 West slows from the Fairfield-Franklin County line to 270. 71 North slows from Frank Road to 70, a bit heavy on 33 West from Bowen Road to Bixby Road. 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
7: The three things you need to know before you go.
10: Man is in critical condition after being found lying on East Side Street with a gunshot wound. Police called to the 700 block of Chesterfield Road near East Main at about 3 this morning. Victim taken to Grant Medical Center. No word yet on a suspect. Alex Murdoch's double murder convictions and the shooting deaths of his wife Maggie and adult son Paul have been overturned. The South Carolina, and we all know he did it. That's the thing.
11: Right.
10: But this is the right call. It seems like the South Carolina Supreme Court has ordered a new trial, saying the former lawyer was denied his right to a fair trial because the court clerk during his trial, her name's Becky Hill, her job was to oversee the jury. And apparently, according to the South Carolina Supreme Court, she suggested to jurors that they could not trust Murdoch's testimony. So caused them to doubt anything he was saying, which you can't do. Now, there it did. Talk to at least one of the jurors in that trial, and she said, no, I didn't take it that way at all, and I'm surprised this conviction was overturned.
12: So if it's overturned because of this reason, can he be retried?
10: Yes, he will be retried.
12: He will be retried,
10: yes.
12: Okay.
10: Yes.
13: Just a new jury.
12: Right.
10: So the South Carolina Attorney General says he hopes his office can retry Murdoch by the end of the year. In the meantime, though, Murdoch will not be getting out of prison because he's also serving time for financial crimes. He's serving a 40-year federal sentence for stealing $12 million from clients of his law practice.
12: Yeah.
10: According to the judge in the first trial too, this guy was an opioid addict. And
12: if I'm the prosecuting attorney,
10: yeah,
12: so mad that I have to go through this process again. Literally. All I'm going to do is get a videotape, a recording of the previous trial.
10: Yeah.
12: Like when you get a substitute teacher in school and just play the movie for the jury.
10: Yeah.
12: And just sit in a chair. Be like, just listen. I did this already.
10: Yeah.
12: Here's all the same stuff.
10: That has to be the biggest gut punch to have to do that all over again.
12: For sure.
10: But isn't there so much evidence? I haven't seen like the documentary and the Hulu show and all that. But apparently there's a lot of cell phone evidence. And I don't think it's going to be hard to get another conviction.
12: Right.
10: You just got to keep your court clerk quiet. 11 people survived a plane crash this week in the Atlantic Ocean, about 80 miles off the coast of Melbourne, Florida. 11 people were able to crowd into a life raft with no way to call for help, and they floated around for 5 hours, never knowing if anybody was coming. Somebody was coming because the crash set off an emergency locator beacon that triggered the search, and an Air Force Reserve crew training in the area diverted to the scene where they spotted the group in the raft sheltering under a tarp. Rescuers first were able to, I guess, when they saw the plane overhead, these people were so relieved because they thought that was where they were going to meet their end, floating in the ocean.
12: Of course.
10: They had no idea anybody was coming. So they rescuers were able to drop food and water and some basic survival gear, and then were able to get them out of that life raft and to safety. They say that, I guess, that the captain said that this group's physical and mental strain was obvious.
12: Well, yeah, 5 hours not knowing.

0: knowing.
1: Yeah, total distress. I mean, can you imagine? Like, that's PTSD. That is like fuel for that. Yeah. So, but basically, they had to battle a lot of rough seas, some tight fuel windows to get out there to them, but they did manage to rescue everybody. And that
2: 5 hours.
1: 5 hours not knowing.
2: Not knowing, right.
1: Being pretty sure you're going to die there.
2: How, at what minute mark are you establishing the pee corner on the raft?
1: I'm probably sure I peed during the plane crash, so I'm probably good for good. A couple
2: You're
1: hours.
2: Good, right? Yeah.
1: All right. At what point are you sizing people up?
2: Right, exactly.
1: Which
2: one's going first?
1: Yep. All right. Those are your three things.
2: Coming up next, we've talked roommates before, and there is a very unfortunate incident which took place between two roommates. One, obviously in the wrong. Obviously. However, I kind of blame the homeowner for the ex-roommate breaking the law. Does that make sense?
0: Yeah.
2: I'll give you the story, and I want to see if you feel the same way. But I'm not putting all the blame on the rule breaker here. I'll tell you the story about 3.5 minutes, 99.7 The Blitz.

0: All right, look. I don't advocate for thievery or stealing. If it's not yours, it's not yours. Don't take it. However, sometimes people make it a little too easy. There are two guys. Brady Allen, 38-year-old in Chaplin outside of Minneapolis there, and Christopher Lee Brandt. And here's the deal. They were roommates, and Brady kicked Christopher out because he wasn't paying his share of the rent. He wasn't paying any rent at all. It's like, look, I'm not freeloading here. Uh-huh. You're renting a room. You have a lease. You have rent to pay. If you're not going to pay it, I'm sorry, but I have to evict you. You have to go. Now, it doesn't say how close they were before they moved in together, but apparently they were close enough where Brady shared with Christopher where he keeps his $374,000 worth of silver in his house. Now, if you're going to get into a disagreement slash argument with someone and kick them out for not paying rent, you would think, this person knows where all my valuables are. And just from the looks of these two gentlemen, these aren't like, you know, stockbrokers or business CEOs that are living together. These are two guys that, you know.
1: Still trying to find their way.
0: I guess. Well, I would think so, but somehow this guy has $374,000 worth of silver.
1: True.
0: Now, if I kick someone out of my house on not the best breakup ever, I'm going to move my $374,000 worth of silver.
2: Yes.
0: It will not remain in the same place if someone knows where it's at, especially someone who I don't get along with. Well, apparently, he didn't move his silver, and Brady was like, you know, you're right. I don't have money to pay rent. Where can I get some money? Oh, that's right. There's $374,000 worth of silver sitting in that closet. Well, Brady ended up breaking into Christopher's home. He obviously knew the layout. He knew where the silver was. And sure enough, got away with $374,000 worth of silver.
1: He took it all?
0: Yeah.
1: Just skim some, man.
0: That's the smart move. That's the smart move. Because then you're like, oh, there's... You might not even notice $50,000 worth of silver missing.
2: Right.
0: I don't know how much that is or how much that weighs. My other question is, how much does $374,000 worth of silver weigh that you were able to, you know, take it out of the home?
1: What form does silver come in? Like coins or?
0: Coins, block. You can get it. It comes in blocks as well. Yeah, okay. You know, just bricks of silver. Yeah.
2: It's $87 an ounce.
0: Okay.
1: All right.
0: That's still many ounces.
2: Yes.
0: That's a lot. So anyway, 1,000 ounce silver bars.
1: Okay.
0: $80,000 a piece was what. So it's not that many bars of silver. So I guess it's doable. Anyways, here's the other problem though. If you do know the layout and you know where the silver is and it hasn't been moved to a new place, that makes the robbery easy. However, it also makes the investigation pretty easy because the first person the police are going to question about, do you have anyone you had issues with? You know someone who might do this?
1: Right.
0: So, yes, he was caught quite quickly, and the gentleman was able to get his $374,000 worth of silver back. If you kick someone out of your house that knows where all your valuables are, life lesson, move your valuables.
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0: Coming up next, it's a Thursday, which means we have to visit one of our favorite websites, and that would be My Life. We'll get to that in 8 minutes.
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1: All right, there's an accident, 71 North at 70. Traffic slow from Frank Road. We have some traffic at 33 West from Bowen Road to Bixby Road on 70 West from the Fairfield-Franklin County line at 270. 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
4: 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NBA, the Cleveland Cavaliers got it done on the road last night. The team came from 15 down to stun the Pistons, 117-113 in overtime from Detroit. James Harden led with 30 points as the Cavs took a 3-2 series lead in the Eastern Conference semifinal. Game 6 is tomorrow night in Cleveland. In the Stanley Cup playoffs, the Avalanche eliminated the Wild 4-3 in overtime. Colorado takes the series 4-1. Baseball, the Reds fell to the Nationals 8-7 at home. Cincinnati has dropped 3 in a row and will try to salvage the series this afternoon. The Guardians swept their 3-game set against the Angels with a 4-2 win at home. Cleveland has won 6 of 8. The Columbus Clippers took down St. Paul 8-3 on the road. They resume the series tonight. First pitch at 7:37 on Fox Sports 920. The Columbus Crew got edged out by the Red Bulls 3-2 last night. The club will visit Philadelphia Saturday night. The PGA Championship tees off this morning at Aronimink Golf Club in Pennsylvania. Scottie Scheffler is the defending champion. And the full 2026 NFL schedule will be released tonight at 8 o'clock. I'm Thick Rick from the Columbus Clippers Sports Desk, powered by Great Lakes Hyundai.

0: Like this person who says, today, my mom told me she never wants to see me again because my family and I did not attend her wedding, which she wanted my youngest to be a flower girl in. I refused because this is her eighth marriage, and she never learns.
1: We were talking about five marriages
2: yesterday.
1: You're
2: having flower girls in an eighth marriage?
0: Yeah, you've
2: gone too far. You get what you get.
0: Nothing. Nope, too much.
2: Did she have a registry, I'm assuming?
0: Oh, that bitch. No, you get nothing for your eighth wedding. You know what you get? You get a 10% off gift certificate to a divorce lawyer.
1: Right.
0: That's what you get. This person says, today I was so lonely, I dragged out a conversation with a lady who called me to get me to make an appointment to give blood.
1: Oh, jeez.
2: What?
0: You're so bored and so lonely, you just talk to a stranger on the phone.
2: Aww.
0: So, how's your Thursday going? Yeah? What'd you have for dinner last night? This person says, today we had to cancel a Disney vacation we had spent thousands of non-refundable dollars on, planning for over a year, because our oldest son tested positive for COVID. We couldn't find anyone to leave him with on such short notice. My other kids are heartbroken. Yeah, sorry, kid, you're staying home alone.
2: Yeah, like how old is he?
0: Yeah.
2: I feel like anything over the age of like 13, you're good.
0: You're on your own.
2: You're good.
0: There is no way in hell. I'll go to like one of those doggy daycares and just be like, put them in the biggest kennel you have for a few days. Throw them some food. I am not losing thousands of dollars.
2: You got to have trip insurance. That's the number one lesson.
0: If you're planning something that big, that's trip insurance worthy. Yeah, your other kids? There's no...
2: That kid's never living that down.
0: I would put the 13-year-old in a stroller with a diaper bag filled with some snacks, walk up to Thick's door, ring the doorbell, jump in the car, and leave. I would just leave him there and be like, we'll be back in a few days. Sorry. This person says...
2: At that point, do you just call COVID allergies? You're like, no, he just has allergies.
1: Yeah, right.
0: Yeah.
1: At that point,
0: Oh, I would absolutely take that chance.
2: Yeah.
0: Oh, I would bring my son to a
1: Put
0: super
1: him on
0: spreader
1: an airplane.
0: Event. Yeah, absolutely.
1: Put him on an airplane.
0: Give me a super spreader. I would not. Do not text. That was the one thing I would not do. Do not text. I'm kidding. All the hate mail coming in. This person says, today my ex got dumped by his girlfriend. Seeing my opportunity, I sent him a song I'd written for him about how much I still love him. He sent it on to the girl who just dumped him, claiming he had written it for her, and now they're back together.
2: Oh, no. Oh, you dodged a bullet.
1: I mean, dude.
0: You did.
1: Seriously.
0: You absolutely did. This person says, today my husband allowed his 16-year-old daughter to get married. Every single objection and concern I had, they ignored.
1: Did nobody get up when they said, does anybody here
0: object to this?
1: Nobody stood up?
0: My mom was 17 when my parents got married. They had to get get her mom's permission.
1: That's the way it used to be.
0: But granted, that was the 50s. So that did happen back then.
2: I think when you're dealing with somebody who's allowing their 16-year-old to get married, it's beyond a conversation at this point.
0: I mean,
2: look.
0: Yeah, right. Look, what's the problem? Back in Game of Thrones, you're 14. You're getting shipped off.
2: 14, you're like an old lady.
0: Yeah. Like, we're trading you for two sheep and a dragon. See ya. This person says, today I was working on a client's roof. Some neighborhood kids thought it would be hilarious if they knocked over my ladder. I was stuck on this roof in some serious heat. I caught the attention of a pedestrian to come to my rescue. Turns out it was a little old lady with bad hearing. She thought I was yelling obscenities at her, so she gave me the finger and left.
2: Oh, man.
0: Well, not to mention, what is the little old lady going to do? She can't pick up a construction ladder.
1: Right.
0: I guess maybe she called for help. Yeah. Why are you on a roof without a cell phone?
2: Yeah.
0: Hold on a second.
2: This whole thing.
0: And finally, this person admits, today I came home from work to find my hot roommate cooking and wearing nothing but an apron. She pulled me into her room and things went great. At least they did before I woke up in the break room and my coworkers and boss gathered around me listening to me talk in my sleep.
1: Ah.
0: Oh,
3: no.
2: That's embarrassing.
0: Oh, no. Well, I hope your life's going better than that. You're looking to kill some time at work. Visit fmylife.com.
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0: All right, coming up next, speaking of nakedness, but not sexual, what's something you've done in the nude? People jumped online that admitted things they've done in the nude before. Not sex. We'll talk about it coming up about 8 minutes.
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2: There's an accident 71 North at 70. Traffic slow from Frank Row. We have slow traffic on 70 East from Mound Street to 315 and on 33 West between Bowen Road and Bixby Road. 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

0: with Goose, Kelly, and Thick Rick.
1: All right. Well, what do you do in your birthday suit? Besides the no pants dance, of course. What are you doing naked? Because someone posted this question online. The wildest non-sexual thing you've done in the buff. I will say my biggest regret that I will probably take with me to the afterlife is that of my 300 plus jumps out of an airplane, I never did it naked.
2: I feel like you'd have... Can you do it? That has to be illegal.
1: No, people do it all the time.
2: What? I mean, that's some heavy... What? That's
1: jump
2: some,
1: naked. Skydive naked.
2: You have to wear a cup, right?
1: You would think.
3: Is it just like...
1: You would think. Yeah. It's definitely changing the airflow. You've got an actual rudder going on. It could turn you left or right without you knowing.
2: It's taking some G's.
1: Yeah. Oh, for sure.
3: Oh, you got a rudder.
1: I would think if you do it, you would probably have to go Buffalo Bill style and, you know, tuck it between your legs. Yeah, that's what it sounds like. I did skydive with a guy who did it one time. It sounded like someone was firing a machine gun off in the middle of the air. I was quite shocked.
3: Was he blowing kisses at you?
1: Pretty much. It was really strange. After he landed, he had to tug on it. He had one stuck right up Main Street, so he had to just pop that thing out.
3: Oh my god!
1: I'm trying to think of I have tubed naked before.
3: Okay,
1: behind the boat.
3: Yeah,
1: that I would not recommend.
3: Yeah, swimming.
2: Oh man, this,
3: everybody's skinny dipped, right, Kelly?
1: Oh.
2: I don't think I ever have.
1: Okay. Wow.
2: No, I have too much body shame, I think.
1: There's a video of me because the tube we used was one of the two-seater tubes where you actually sit up. It's like a giant inflatable chair. And I fell off. And getting up on that thing is not easy.
3: No.
1: So I was crawling up. And there's video of me trying to get up. And
2: Oh, no.
1: You get a shot right up Main Street.
2: But if you're tubing and bouncing back down on that water.
1: It was. Well, especially then when you half fall off and you're trying to hang on,
3: right?
1: So your bottom half is

0: it's in the water and you're just...
1: Oh, you got to be beat to shreds down there.
0: Yeah.
2: I've definitely cooked naked, never bacon. Never cook bacon naked. Don't ever cook bacon in the nude. You will regret it.
1: Can I please ask you why you cooked naked?
2: Because I was up and it was warm and I just started cooking and I had
1: You just were
2: rest.
1: Hungry?
2: Yeah, nobody was in the house. You know, I was alone. And I've gamed. I've done it. I've gamed.
1: You've gamed naked?
2: Yeah.
0: Really?
2: Yeah.
0: That's interesting. Okay. Just sitting in your gaming chair?
2: Yeah.
0: No particular reason.
2: No.
0: Did you go into it? Like, you took your clothes off? Like, you know what? I'm gaming naked. Or were you walking from the shower and you're like, you know, I want to jump on the game real quick.
2: One of those things where I was really into a game and then went to bed. And as soon as I woke up, the first thing I did was go back to the game. Just...
0: Bed to the game.
1: Do not pass go. Yep. Do not collect $200. You're back at it. I have stripped down to get all the laundry in, including the clothes I was wearing.
0: You wanted everything.
1: Everything.
0: Yep.
1: Stripped down, threw it all in, and then we've got a lot of windows in our house, too, so it was a risk, but I was willing to take it.
0: Okay. Wagner texts in, said he doesn't have any neighbors, lives in the country. He's gone out and on the front porch and called the turkeys.
1: All the turkeys? Yeah. Wait, is that a euphemism for something?
0: I'm very curious. that's a good question.
2: Robert said, answered the door for the Jehovah Witness people.
1: Oh, well.
0: Oh, that's a move. Yeah,
1: that'll get you what you want, I'm sure.
0: Let's see. Sally, I'm trying to get to your message. Me and two other girls went streaking in a park and... Oh, nobody was there. Okay.
1: No, they said then they ran across the Boy Scouts.
0: Oh, the Boy Scouts.
1: Gathering of the Boy Scouts.
0: Oh, it was a private park. I see.
1: Oh, boy.
0: Okay.
2: What badge do you get for that?
0: That's a good question. I would say it's the dam building badge.
2: The beaver
0: badge. Yeah, because you're... Definitely a dam building badge.
2: Love it.
1: Yeah. That's a good one.
0: 800-821-9970. What did you do in the naked?
1: What a risk. Matt says, I've been naked back in the backyard by a bonfire multiple times.
0: Nope.
1: Ooh, that feels dangerous.
0: Okay. Nope, not at all. I would never, ever do that. 800 Oh, that's from yesterday. Sorry. 800-821-9970. What is it you've done in the nude? Trying to think of anything else.
1: I mean, I know you've had a lot of naked experience at your weekend lake house
2: with your best friend.
0: Yeah, but that you know, like I said, we've gone streaking before, skinny dipping. Like I said, we did do. This was a mistake. This wasn't me. This was a friend of ours because we have a ritual. If anyone new shows up to Captain and Dia Fest, because we've had people come and go throughout the 23 years we've been doing it. There is a house on the lake, and they've got one of those floating platforms.
2: Yeah.
0: That's, you know, 20 feet out from their dock. Yeah. And they had a water slide.
2: Yeah.
0: It was that teal blue.
2: Yeah.
0: Got sort of not quite a half crescent turn to it. And so we'll send people out. And one guy decided to go down naked. It's 2 in the morning. However, what you may not know is as the day goes on, if they're not being used, those things dry out.
1: Oh, did he skid down it?
0: All you heard was, here we go. Skid! Yeah.
1: Oh. Yeah.
2: Bobby said it might be the pitch a tent badge, by the way.
0: Oh, if you're a boy. Yeah, if you're a boy. Blitz, hi, who's this?
3: Hey, it's Robin. How you doing, guys?
0: Good, Robin. How are you?
3: Oh, my God. Laughing at you guys every morning of our lives.
0: Oh, we love you for it, Robin. Did you do something in the news?
3: We love you guys. Yeah, you know, hubby and I had gotten into a little argument, and I went upstairs to take a shower, and the argument kind of continued a little bit, and so I hopped out of the shower, booty butthole naked.
1: Oh.
3: Chased after my husband, chased him out the back door, and we just so happened to have our Sierra Leonean, I think that's how you say it, neighbors were having a little get-together, and they're beautiful, beautiful people from Sierra Leone. they saw me run out flapping and just flapping in the breeze. I had no clue they were having a cookout. And yeah, so

0: So here I come, just flying out the back door like, what the F did you say, mother effer?
1: Okay, so you, this wasn't jokingly chasing him out of the shower. You were angry at him for the argument.
0: Yes. This was about 10 years ago. I don't get mad like this anymore.
1: Well, I'll tell you what, Robin. You were the one who looked like the crazy one in this situation.
2: Right.
1: I'm sorry to say. You did not catch the...
0: This is true. This is true. I looked like a complete crazy, and I'm a redhead, so this ginger snapped, okay?
1: I love how you said you ran out everything flopping. I mean, that's, you know.
0: Oh, yeah. I'm a big lady, man. This man had never seen so much woman in his life.
1: Oh,
0: seriously.
1: My God.
0: And then so my husband goes ahead and leaves. I go back in the house, not with my tail between my legs. I walked back into that house.
1: Oh, yeah.
0: And I get ready for the day, come back out, and they're still doing their thing. And our neighbor's brother just comes up to me very quickly and says, "You American women have such fashion."
1: So no police were called. Nothing came of it.
0: Oh, no. I might be a big woman, but I'm a big, beautiful woman, so I get away with a lot.
1: You go, girl. You go. It. Well, thank you so much for
0: I had
1: much
0: to make your guys' day on that one.
1: I love it.
0: That's the truth right now.
1: You were doing so well with the MFers, and then you just go drop bombs like that.
2: Don't do
1: Robin, thank you so much. We love you. Have yourself a great day. Blitz, hi, who's this?
3: Steve.
1: Steve, what did you do in the buff?
3: Well, there was a group of us. Dick Rick will probably remember this. It's still there.
1: Wait, hold on. I love that you started the story. There was a group of us, and Thick Rick will remember this.
2: Wait.
1: We were all naked. Please continue.
4: Go on.
3: No, there's a White Castle's at Broad and Wilson. So it was me and my two other brothers and my brother's best friend. They had a convertible Cadillac. 3 o'clock in the morning, 3:30, drunk hour. Everybody's packed in the restaurant, getting their food. They dump us off in the parking lot, and we're butt naked, and we go streak through the restaurant. And he pulls over to the traffic light to pick us up on Wilson. The door's locked. It was like, flap, flap, flap. Turned around, took off, ran back out.
1: And I'm very curious, why would Thick remember this? Was he there?
3: No. He, probably, you know, Grove City's not that far away.
1: Okay. Yeah, in that
2: probably heard
1: area.
2: The story.
1: Right, yeah. Gotcha, yeah. Okay. Well, I'm very sorry your streaking didn't work out. It's always disappointing when you've got a plan in place and you're ready to go and you've drawn the schematics and you've talked it out and you kick off your plan and within 3 seconds the door's locked, changes everything,
4: yeah,
1: you
4: changes
1: got nothing
4: everything.
1: To do. That's sad.
4: I wonder if there's anybody...
3: The work staff was dire.
4: I bet.
1: Well, thank you so much for the call, man. I hope you have a great day.
3: All right.
4: Senior tag. You know, it used to be that you couldn't be tagged if you were naked.
2: Yep.
4: So we usually in the spring had naked teens running around, which is they had to put the stop to that.
1: Anything to win the game. That's all I'll say.
4: Right.
1: Oh, man. 800-821-9970.
2: Dude went night surfing naked. That sounds awesome.
1: I would do that in a heartbeat.
2: Night surfing naked.
4: Never seen Jaws?
1: Yeah. No, I would do that in a heartbeat for sure.
4: Yep.
1: Love
2: it. No. Tasha said my husband ran out the back door naked and shot a deer.
1: Hey, if it's legal and you see a big buck out there, I'm not a hunter, but I could imagine I would do the same thing. If I'm driving through... And I see like a golf course that says free golf for naked people. Like I'm taking off the clothes and playing nine for sure. 800-821-9970.
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4: All right, let's see here. We've got an accident 71 north at 70. We have an accident 270 west at 33 on the north side. An accident 71 south at East Broad on the right berm. 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
11: The three things you need to know before you go.
14: The truck driver charged in last month's crash on 71 in Delaware County that killed a family of three is asking a judge to dismiss the criminal case against him, arguing extensive media coverage has made it impossible for him to receive a fair trial. Now, his attorney, his name's Modu Nuam, his attorney is citing statements made by Ohio Public Safety Director Andy Wilson about how the driver may have fraudulently obtained his commercial driving credentials. The attorney says that improperly influenced public perception of the case and furthermore was picked up by national media outlets. So there's no way this guy can get a fair trial. He wants the case thrown out, dismissed with prejudice, meaning charges could not be refiled. Prosecution has 10 days to respond. The majority of Americans say they oppose the construction of data centers in their local areas. So it's like they foisted a bunch of data centers on some of us, and then people got wise. And people aren't putting up with it anymore. New polling from Gallup shows 7 in 10 Americans oppose the projects. Communities are trending toward fiercely opposing data centers because they require such extensive amounts of electricity to operate and need substantial water to cool the equipment. So I'm not sure how public... Well, I don't really think they care about public perception because what matters is the bottom line and money and people selling out their communities, which happened... all over the place in Licking County. But
15: it's happening all over Ohio.
14: Yeah, yeah. All over Ohio. But just because somehow, it's right down the street from me, I'm particularly hot about it.
15: Yeah.
14: So, but it is like people are really trending toward voicing opinions, going to the meetings, the public meetings, and standing up for themselves and their farmland and their communities. So anyway, hey, that's a good thing. Madonna, BTS, and Shakira will perform during the 2026 World Cup Final in New Jersey's MetLife Stadium on July 19th with an 11-minute show curated by Coldplay's Chris Martin. Now, you may not like any of them, but you have to admit it's a huge, huge get.
15: Oh, it sounds like a Super Bowl halftime show.
14: BTS and Shakira, yeah. The performance tied to fundraising for the FIFA Global Citizen Education Fund, which is trying to raise $100 million to increase access to schooling and soccer for kids around the globe. $1 from every World Cup ticket sold will be put toward that effort. So that'd be a pretty big 11-minute show.
16: Yeah.
14: Yeah. Those are your three things.
16: All right. Coming up next, we are here. It is Sonic Temple Day. So excited. So let's do our annual

0: with Goose, Kelly, and Thick Rick on the Blitz.
1: Sonic Temple Day is here!
2: Yeah!
3: Let's go!
1: Let's go. I will tell you this. It's not exactly warm outside right now.
4: 47.
1: We do have a little bit of a breeze, and the temperature itself is just not exactly warm.
4: You got 3 hours till the gates open.
1: You do, but it's still barely going to be 50 when the gates open. So bring your hoodie, and then low to mid-60s today with bits of sun here and there.
4: Well, you get down on that floor, you know, and it gets warmer.
1: It does. You've got some body heat.
4: If you got floor seats, you can

0: find warmth.
1: But here's the thing. By the time the floor really fills in for the night shows, it's going to get cooler again.
2: Yeah.
1: So just know, it's not going to be scorching heat today before we get to Sunday, where it's going to be in the mid-80s. So a 40-degree difference between the start and finish of Sonic Temple. What do you need to know? We talk about it every year. If you are going to end up down on the floor, you know there's going to be some crowd surfing. You know there's going to be some moshing. So just pay attention. Ask to be, if you're going to crowd surf, Kelly, you're going to crowd surf again this
0: year? Oh, yeah.
3: I don't think so.
0: No?
3: I mean, I might. I'm not going to say no for sure, but probably no.
1: I'm with you.
3: I did it one time. My jeans got pulled down. I was like just struggling to pull. I mean, not on purpose. It's just the
1: movement.
3: The movement of me going down also brought the jeans halfway, you know.
0: But it might have been in the moment, because I did ask you. I said, okay, here's the question. Do you want to do it again? And you said, absolutely.
3: Well, yeah. Okay.
0: It might have been in the moment.
1: I'm with you. I did it yesterday during Lincoln Park. Last year during Lincoln Park.
3: Like, I did it, and it was fun, but I was really worried about being dropped, and I wasn't dropped, and I thought, I'm not going to press my luck. They didn't drop me,
1: right.
3: And I did have a good time. It was fun. It was an experience.
1: Yeah. I broke one of the rules because it was my first time doing it. You're not supposed to have your cell phone up there.
0: Oh, and so many, half the people do.
1: Yeah.
0: You know.
1: It's a cool video. I wanted the video.
3: Yeah. It is a cool video.
1: Yeah.
3: I followed the rules. Do you think I have any memory of that on video now? No.
0: we have it.
3: Yeah, okay.
1: Make sure that you ask to get lifted. Make sure you keep your legs crossed. You know, you want to make stiff as a board,
0: Kelly,
1: light as a feather.
0: Perfect form.
3: Yeah, I got lessons first from you and Tyler.
0: Yeah,
3: so.
0: She had perfect form.
1: You know, keep your feet still. You don't want to be flailing all around, kicking people in the head. Say, here's one. Say thank you to the bouncer who catches you at the end, helping you over that final metal gate there.
0: Don't win those big, black, thick boots. Come on, man. Those things hurt.
1: If you happen to be on the ground while someone is getting passed, be nice and assist.
3: Yeah.
1: Keep your hands up, but also keep your hands to yourself. Now, we know that can be difficult in the crowd, just trying to do everything.
0: They'll be squeezing stuff.
1: There are some a-holes out there who are catching themselves a little pinch. Don't do that. If you are on the floor, the other thing you have to watch out for, even more than crowd surfing, is the spontaneous mosh pit that kicks up. Because it will happen. So again.
0: Especially if my son's down there, he's going to open one up.
1: Okay. Rule number one.
3: Be
1: prepared.
3: Okay. It feels like the mosh pits kind of start out slow, though, so you have a chance to back out.
0: Yeah.
1: Yes.
0: Yeah.
1: You are correct.
3: Yeah.
1: They start with a couple people, and it starts
3: start
1: to build.
3: Jumping around.
1: And it also depends on the band.
0: Yeah,
1: you know
3: that's
1: which bands are going to have the harder ones. Don't ever push or pull someone into the mosh pit. It's all voluntary, of course. Don't get angry at people for moshing. It's fully expected. Right. Keep your drinks out of the mosh pit. No one wants to get splashed with beer. And then, of course, respect other people.
0: Yeah, not that hard.
1: This isn't fist fighting. It's moshing. And not to mention, look out for other people. You see someone fall down, pick them up. No one needs to be trampled.
0: That's the one thing everybody's great about.
1: Yeah, for sure. And again, it's not a fighting rink. You can't get mad. Things are flailing. People are pushing. Stuff happens sometimes.
0: I said before, though, sometimes you'll see these guys show up and they got like the football mouth guards in. And I'm like, dude, you're here for something I'm not here for.
1: Yeah, if I see that.
0: I mean, come on, man.
1: I see that.
0: What are you planning to do here?
1: There's no way.
3: We've got a couple texts about people wanting to shout out Matt Wide, who's from Columbus, and he drums for the band Woe Is Me, who they'll be on Friday. So that's pretty cool.
0: Right, local band, cool.
3: Very neat.
1: Go check them out. A couple people texting about that. Good, nice. I did it again. Did it yesterday. Why do I keep saying that? Did
3: last
1: it last year. I don't know if I necessarily moshed, but I rain danced. Around the mosh pit. I did the outer ring.
3: That's what I did.
0: A lot of people do that. They kind of,
1: circle.
0: Circle around. It's called a circle pit because people are running around in circles. Everybody does that. That's all right.
3: That's all I did.
1: I'm really happy I got video of the crowd surfing. I'm really happy there was no video of me moshing. Because I was more hopscotching than moshing.
0: Yeah,
1: I was
0: like there skipping. Is video.
1: Oh, is there?
0: Yes.
1: Okay.
3: It was like a Mayday pole dance. Like around.
1: That's exactly
3: skipping.
1: What it was. Yeah.
0: Yeah, that was kind of an emo.

0: mosh pit.
1: Yeah. you're 100% correct. Yeah.
2: It's way too embarrassing for a manly man to all be involved
1: All I did was cry and talk about how I hated my stepfather. Yeah,
0: everybody was into their feels.
1: Yeah. I think I borderline lit a candle.
2: Yeah.
0: This is a mosh pit, man. How are you feeling right now?
2: He started promenade left.
1: Yes. Yeah, you're not supposed to curtsy in a mosh pit. What are you doing? Anyways, I cannot wait to see you out there. Doors open at gates open at 11 o'clock, and we will see you down at Sonic Temple.
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1: Trucker Tim had another great point, and this is for all of Sonic Temple. It's a marathon, not a sprint.
0: Amen.
1: So, hydrate, take care of yourself. It's a long 4 days. On the way, we got to get to your not-so-breaking news, and Waymo is back in the news. The self-driving Uber cars, back in the news again. They've got a recall. I'll tell you why, coming up in 8 minutes.
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2: All right, down in Fairfield County in the road construction area, 158 is closed right now between 204 and Blacklick Road because of an accident. We have an accident 270 west at 33 up on the northwest side. An accident 71 north at 70 has been cleared. Traffic's still a bit heavy from Frank Road. 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
0: Oh, it's a nice cool 65 for a high today, but I saw high 80s toward the end of the weekend and into next week. We might hit 90 on Monday and Tuesday. 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
1: Sports is brought to you by Great Lakes Hyundai. NBA, the Cleveland Cavaliers got it done on the road last night. The team came from 15 down to stun the Pistons, 117-113 in overtime from Detroit. James Harden led with 30 points as the Cavs took a 3-2 series lead in the Eastern Conference semifinal. Game 6 is tomorrow night in Cleveland. In the Stanley Cup playoffs, the Avalanche eliminated the Wild 4-3 in overtime. Colorado takes the series 4-1. Baseball, the Reds fell to the Nationals 8-7 at home. Cincinnati has dropped 3 in a row and will try to salvage the series this afternoon. The Guardians swept their 3-game set against the Angels with a 4-2 win at home. Cleveland has won 6 of 8. The Columbus Clippers took down St. Paul 8-3 on the road. They resume the series tonight. First pitch at 7:37 on Fox Sports 920. The Columbus Crew got edged out by the Red Bulls 3-2 last night. The club will visit Philadelphia Saturday night. The PGA Championship tees off this morning at Aronimink Golf Club in Pennsylvania. Scottie Scheffler is the defending champion. And the full 2026 NFL schedule will be released tonight at 8 o'clock. I'm Thick Rick from the Columbus Clipper Sports Desk, powered by Great Lakes Hyundai.
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1: Now, let's see if we can learn you something. Sit up and pay attention.
2: All right, let's learn you some stuff on a Thursday morning. Make you a little bit smarter than you were when you woke up today. Like, did you know the plural of barista is baristi? Now, some people do say baristas, but technically, it's baristi.
3: Okay, I get it.
2: Which, okay.
3: Kind of like multiple of fish and stuff like that.
2: Yeah, fishy.
3: Yeah.
2: Right, exactly. That's not how that works. Did you know that it is possible to be denighted in England? If you've committed a crime and are sentenced to at least 3 months in prison, the king or queen can denight you. Five people have actually been denighted in the past century.
3: Well, I think that's fair. If you screw up, you should lose your knighthood.
2: So
3: I don't know how bad it has to be, but I mean, it's...
2: Yeah, what's 3 months in prison? I mean, because you can get 3 months in prison for almost... You can get 3 months in prison for reckless driving.
3: What if a local police officer here did something that got prison time? Should he get to come back out and then be a police officer?
2: Oh, right, I see what you're saying.
3: You know?
2: So what do? They place the sword on your shoulder and lift it up? how do they denight you? Just out of curiosity. Did you know only 15 of the 50 U.S. vice presidents have gone on to be president? Joe Biden obviously being one of them. But 9 ascended after something happened to the president, and 6 were elected as president in their own right afterwards.
3: Oh, okay.
2: But here's my question, because we're on President 47.
3: Right.
2: So how have we had 50 vice presidents? Just out of curiosity. I don't know that much U.S. history to know who...
3: If you do 2 terms, you're just... Are you like 41 and 42? Or are you just 41?
2: No. Well...
3: But it's possible you had more than one vice president.
2: Because it doesn't matter. There have been presidents with other terms. Like, President Trump is 45 and 47.
3: Right.
2: So.
3: But did they have a different vice president in their second term? Or
2: it must have been. I don't know who those people are.
3: Has a vice president ever died while vice president?
2: Oh, that's a valid question, too.
3: I don't know.
2: It must have happened.
3: Something.
2: Yeah.
3: Something happened.
2: Did you know that ostrich farms routinely have difficulties getting male ostriches to breed? Because they often find their human caretakers more attractive than the female ostriches. What?
3: Wow.
2: I want to know, how do they know this?
3: I don't know.
2: Are they following around the female caretakers instead of following around the female ostriches? How do they know they find them more attractive?
3: Must be, like, being very friendly, flirty.
2: Yeah.
3: I don't know.
2: Hey. Hey, girl, hey.
3: Lifting up their tail feathers.
2: Yeah. How you doing? No, that's not my leg you're looking at. And finally, did you know, this is crazy, there is a band by the name of Joey D and the Starlighters. They were big back in the, 60s. What was that song they had?
3: Oh, Peppermint Twist.
2: Peppermint Twist,
3: yes.
2: Yeah. That old school song, Peppermint Twist. Now, before they recorded Peppermint Twist, they were doing their thing as a band, and they had different guitarists in their band. Did not know this, but Jimi Hendrix and Joe Pesci both played for them in the 60s. At different times.
3: Wait a minute. What, Joe Pesci?
2: Not at the same time. But yeah, Joe Pesci and Jimi Hendrix both played for Joey D and the Starlighters back in the 60s. That's crazy. I didn't know Joe Pesci played instruments.
3: Now, I know he's a very talented dude, but I didn't know that he was in that group.
2: He was in that group.
3: But not at the same time.
2: Not at the same time. And before they recorded,
3: neither one of them were part of that song.
2: Yep,
3: but exactly. Hendrix was in that group. That's wild.
2: You should keep that for like a trivia question, for like a Blitz trivia.
3: Yeah, Morning Blitz trivia.
2: Yeah, Morning Blitz trivia. Yeah, absolutely.
3: Man, this was a real good learning you something.
2: It was a good learning you something. Oh, by the way, we're getting out of here. We got to leave. We got to leave early because we got to get to Sonic Temple. Yeah. I don't want to deal with all the traffic, so I'm going to leave early and get there. I will tell you this, though. We're fortunate enough because we're working all 4 days. We've got our parking passes. If you don't have your parking passes, parking is sold out.
3: On site. There's nothing there. You will not get into that lot.
2: You are either going to have to find some street parking, or, of course, you can always take the shuttle bus, but be prepared to pay that money for that, Columbus Community College over there?
3: Yeah, you park at Columbus Community College, take the shuttle. They do bring you right up, so you don't have to do a bunch of walking, but it's $50 a day for the driver and $25 a day for a passenger.
2: Yeah. Still adds up. It's,
3: yeah. So two people is $75 a day. And you can go to SonicTempleFestival.com to get those.
2: And then you'll have the shuttle there and back. Can't wait to see you there. Stop by, say hello. It is Sonic Temple weekend, but we are not done yet. We will be back tomorrow, Friday morning, starting at 6 a.m. We'll be tired. Can't wait to talk to you then. 987 The Blitz. Bye-bye.
3: Hey, guys. It's Thick Rick. And, you know, I've been hanging out with you guys here at The Blitz for about three decades. Met a lot of great local businesses over the years. But just recently, there was one group that really stood out to me. And that's the Buckeye Automotive.

0: something they said just really left an impression on me. 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

0: Man, Sonic is just wild this year. Thanks for hanging out with us out at Historic Crew for the next 4 days. Your Rock Station 99.7 The Blitz. What's up on Kirsch? It is all about to get underway in moments. Just played Megadeth there. They hit the stage on Sunday. Same night as Tool, Lamb of God, Godsmack, POD is going to be there. 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

0: 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Gates are ready to open out at Sonic. It's your rock station, 99.7 The Blitz. What's up? I'm Kirsch. There have been people out there since before dawn, ready to go, ready to rush the rails at the front, trying to get up there in front for tonight. Magnolia Park's on stage today. Dayseeker, Whitechapel, Rise Against, Fozzy, Flyleaf with Lacey Sturm, Breaking Benjamin. Tonight, My Chemical Romance. That's going to be on the big stage in there as well. You'll find the whole lineup over at theblitz.com and also on the Blitz app. Download the Sonic app on your way in so you can stay up to date on what's going on as well. And make sure you come see us at the Blitz Boombox if you're on your way in there now. And I'm telling you what, if you are on your way in there now, God bless you, because you're one of the folks who are going to be there for the 4 full days, which I don't know how you're alive by Sunday. You won't have a voice, but hell, it's worth it, right? Hang out for AC/DC after Beartooth next.
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0: There's Metallica, 99.7 The Blitz, Eva Under Fire, New Rock Villainous for you before that, too. We are underway out at Historic Crew. Make sure you stop out and see the Blitz crew. We're going to be checking in live from the Blitz Boombox over the next 4 days with, what, like 200 bands, 5 stages out at Sonic. Crazy headliners this year. My Chemical Romance tonight, Shinedown tomorrow. Bring Me the Horizon on Saturday, and Tool coming up on Sunday as well. As you head out there today to Sonic, Goose and Thick are going to be there until 1 o'clock. Tess and Goose from 1 to 3. Ronnie and Tess from 3 to 5. And then Ronnie's handling things solo this evening. So make sure you stop by, hang out. Who knows? You might end up on air here at the Blitz. You never know what's going to happen when Sonic's involved. Got the Beasties, Sleep Theory, and Chili Peppers on the way for you. It's the Blitz.
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0: 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They're going to be on stage at Sonic today as well. 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What's up today? I'm Kirsch. 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So when we wrap up out there, we go on air with all the good stuff you heard on stage all day long. Starting at 11, we'll do the Blitz Sonic Temple Rewind tonight, tomorrow, Saturday, and Sunday. 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
2: All right, we are here. Sonic Temple 2026 gates are open. We are at the big Blitz boom box, hanging out, ready to go. Red jumpsuit apparatus ready to take the main stage here in just a little bit. They're going to be the first band kicking off Sonic Temple 2026. People already filing in. I've already made the island noodle connection. I'm ready for my first bowl. Cannot wait for that. We are set up at the boombox. Please stop by, say hello. The weather is perfect right now. A few clouds, a little breeze in the air, not too hot. It should remain that way the rest of the day. So if you're on your way down, cannot wait to see you here for Sonic Temple 2026. Let's go. It's Goose 99.7 The Blitz.
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1: 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I hear the music, but I don't really hear the music. And there's this artist called Ashton. Wait, you got what slushing around? Because I'm pretty sure she's got a cooter in the back of her truck.
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What a weekend. We are kicking it off with your rock station, 99.7 The Blitz, over at Historic Crew. Sonic Temple weekend, baby. What's up? I'm Kirsch. All right, so the whole weekend is going to look like a beautiful mix of tats, black band t-shirts, and really, honestly, let's be straight here. People surviving entirely on beer and rain.

0: It's underway out there. We're going to be checking in all weekend long, letting you know what's going on. If you're on your way to Sonic right now, tailgating, hanging out, whatever you have going on, make sure you stop and see us at the Blitz Boombox, all right? Goose is out there until 1 o'clock. He would love to see you. In the meantime, I've got The Offspring, Falling in Reverse, and Three Doors Down coming up.
1: Hey, guys, it's Thick Rick. 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Met a lot of great local businesses over the years. 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
2: Hey, it's Goose. We are live. Sonic Temple 2026. Sun is shining as of right now. A few clouds in the sky. It's a little chilly. Bring your hoodie. That's all I'll say. I love this. We are set up at the big Blitz boombox, and we are right in front of Vendor 666. Standing there, way to take your money, serve you some water or some beer. Vendor 666, did he pick that number specifically for Sonic Temple? I'm very curious. I see people walking around with their Island News already. See people with their chicken fingers. See a couple White Claws walking by. I think it's almost time for the first Captain and Diet of Sonic Temple 2026. Come on down, say hello, Sonic Temple. We are here at the Blitz Boombox. Remember, prepaid on-site parking is sold out. So if you're coming down, you're going to have to find some street parking. You can always head over to Columbus Community College. They got that shuttle running, but that's going to run you about $75 a day for two people to park your car and then get the shuttle tickets as well. So be prepared for that. Stop by, say hello. Cannot wait to see you at Sonic Temple 2026. Let's go. It's Goose, 99.7 The Blitz.
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Here it is, Sonic Weekend. We are here when Columbus collectively decides deodorant is more of a suggestion than a requirement. It's 99.7 The Blitz. These guys are on stage today. Here's Dayseeker.

0: STP hits the stage tomorrow night at Sonic. It's your rock station, 99.7 The Blitz. What's up? I'm Kirsten Dayseeker. Before that, Dayseeker is going to be on stage this evening as well. Rise Against, Flyleaf with Lacey Sturm, Breaking Benjamin. We've got All Time Low, Pierce the Veil, and your headliner on the main stage over there tonight, My Chemical Romance. 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So there are a couple bands that you need to check out that I play on Metal Shop on the regular. One of them is next, and they are going to be playing on Sunday. Wait till you hear this band. It's not a real band, but it is a real band because they're going to be at Sonic, but they're not really real, but they are. You'll see what I'm talking about next as we go into Metal Shop.
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6: All right, let's go. It's your one song sample of the finest metal on the planet. What's up today? I'm Kirsch. Now, today we're playing a Sonic band, and it's one of the more interesting ones that I play because these guys started as a fictional band on the Adult Swim series, Metalocalypse, but the joke got way out of hand because the music was actually incredible, and what began as an animated parody of an over-the-top metal culture turned into sold-out tours, real albums, charting on Billboard, and crowds of metalheads screaming lyrics about coffee, murder, grocery shopping, like they were just battle anthems, all right? And they are playing on Sunday over at Sonic. You'll get to see these guys. Mermaider, here's Death Clock on the Blitz.

like all Sonic all the time over here at your rock station, 99.7 The Blitz. There's Godsmack. They're on stage on Sunday. Played Everclear before that. You'll see them tomorrow. Tool, just a bit ago, they're on stage Sunday. And Death Clock Mermaider was today's metal shop just a few minutes ago. Your one-song sample of the finest metal on the planet. They're on stage Sunday as well, which if you've not seen Death Clock, there's two bands on Sunday that I've never seen that I want to see so bad. One is Death Clock.

0: Rock. And the other one, if you don't know them, I'm going to play them tomorrow for Metal Shop. They're called Bloodywood. They're playing on Sunday. They're from India, but they're a metal band, and they are just badass. All right, so Death Clock and Bloodywood are two that if you go, you got to check them out on Sunday, all right? I'm Kirsch. I've got Ice Knight Kilts and some Scorpions next.
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3: Hey, what's going on? It's Goose. We are here at Sonic Temple 2026. I am here with Thick, Rick, Tess. What's going on?
4: Did not need the hoodie, man. It's nice out here today. This is good.
3: Okay. Yeah. All right.
4: Yeah. Man, I was about to run over to the merch tent. In 5 minutes, they opened it, and I don't know, what are there, 500 people in line?
3: I'll tell you what, when gates opened at 11, about half the crowd that walked through went straight to the merch tent.
4: Tess is here with us. What do we got?
5: You know, what I was excited about, all the different license plates that you see from California, Colorado. I saw some from Michigan.
3: Oh, I thought you tapped me. I was like, what? Oh, yeah, thank you. Yeah, Colorado. I live there.
5: I saw one from Kentucky. Everyone from everywhere is coming, and I love it.
4: Well, you can find us in the plaza. We're over here at the Blitz Boombox. If you need socks, we're right across from the American Socks booth. I don't know what that's all about.
3: What's his name? Art the Clown? Terrifier's here. I saw Patrick from SpongeBob earlier.
4: All right, where are we at on the band?
5: Flesh God Apocalypse at 225 on the altar stage. Wind Walkers at 255 on the sanctuary stage. Carnifex 220 on the Citadel. Flyleaf with Lacey Sturm, 255 on the Cathedral. And then on the Temple stage, we've got LS Dunes. Stop taking the mic away from me, Thick Rick. I keep having to bend my head over because he's pulling it away from me.
4: Well, now.
5: I love you, but wow.
3: Stop by the Big Blitz Boombox. We're going to be here all 4 days hanging out. I'm almost ready for my first round of Island Dudes. We'll get there eventually. It's Goose, Thick Rick, Tess, Sonic Temple 2026, 99.7 The Blitz.
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0: is Ozzy, 99.7 The Blitz, your rock station, the new Evanescence. Who will you follow before that? On Kirsch, it is Sonic Weekend. Tess is out there now until 3 o'clock with Goose. So if you're on your way, make sure you stop by, say hello, hola, como estas, whatever, you know, whatever you want to go with. Just, they would love to see you. They're hanging out at the Blitz Boombox, and we'll be there all weekend long. Today, hell of a lineup at Sonic. Dayseeker tonight. We've got Breaking Benjamin, Rise Against, Flyleaf. We've got Red Jumpsuit Apparatus, All Time Low, Pierce the Veil, My Chemical Romance. They headline on the big stage tonight. Grab the Sonic app before you go, or the Blitz app, because we've got the whole lineup over there for you. And sometimes when you get down there, you know, cell phone service just blows because everybody's trying to hit it all at once. So, dude, before you get there, hang on for Pearl Jam, Marcy Playground, and Shinedown next.
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2: Hey, what's up? It's Nick, Rick, and Tess. We are live from Sonic Temple, day number one at historic Crew Stadium. Oh, it's like Christmas. People watching is half the fun. I've noticed this ever since COVID. There are girls who will walk around, boobs out, nothing on, just completely topless.
3: Why did COVID change that?
2: Right, Goose can't speak.
4: Okay, wait, no. Because I've been pointing out all the boob meat around, and I was shocked to hear that our promotions director, Emily, had never heard the expression boob meat. I was pointing out all the boob meat to her, and I'm like, look, there's so much boob meat around Sonic Temple. And she goes, oh my God, what's that? And I was like, boob meat.
2: Yeah, but you know, I'm just not used to just seeing the boobs.
3: Well, like, now I'm
2: completely
3: gonna think,
2: out.
3: I'm going to think that my boobs have steaks in them now.
2: Well, yeah, kind of. I mean, it's like a chicken has a breast.
3: Oh,
2: and that's
3: no.
2: Meat. We eat it.
4: Petite fillets.
3: Mine are definitely petite fillets. My brain chemistry has been changed.
2: We are definitely underway out here at Sonic Temple. What is eargasm? We have all these shops around now. We got all this awesome food here now.
3: We do. Make sure you get some island noodles. Also, okay, plan ahead, because if you want to see a band but you want to get merch first, that line is insane. So make sure you plan for the merch line.
2: There's now a zigzag outside of the zigzags. Like, they're just everywhere. The line just keeps going. I don't even know where the end of it is.
3: Also, hydrate or dihydrate is what I say. Ooh, what we have next. Coheed and Cambria at 3:40 on the Temple stage, and then The Used at 4:30 on the Cathedral stage.
2: All right. We are in the plaza. We're at the Blitz Boombox, man. We're just hanging out and having a great time. Sonic Temple Day 1. Thick Rick, Goose, and Tess on your rock station, 99.7 The Blitz.
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Hey, Blitz Nation, it's Ronnie Hunter broadcasting live from Sonic Temple Day 1. How are you? Hit me up, 800-821-9970. Coming up, Papa Roach, Sleep Theory, and a band that I had a chance to sit down with earlier this afternoon. This crew is dope, and I'm not talking about Highly Suspect. Magnolia Park and Shallow on the Blitz.

0: Your Rock Station, 99.7 The Blitz, Magnolia Park, and Shallow from their album Vamp. They're going to play at 6:40 p.m. today here at Sonic on the Sanctuary stage. I hope they do Eye to Eye. They said they were going to. I had a chance to sit and talk with them a bit earlier. They're a great group of dudes. You can catch that over on our YouTube channel, Magnolia Park. Hey, happy National Dance Like a Chicken Day. I am guaranteeing we're going to see that today or this weekend at Sonic Temple Art and Music Fest. 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Let me see the dancing. And don't even need the chicken suit. Just dance like one. Stone Temple Pilots will play Sonic Temple tomorrow afternoon. We're going to check out Plush next on The Blitz.
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Foo Fighters on the Blitz. Looks like Papa Roach is getting away with murder. Got a Power Glove remix for the second season of Netflix's Devil May Cry that debuted just a couple days ago. Here's Brain Dead featuring Toby Morris of H2O for the West Side on the Blitz.

0: Seether on the Blitz. Now look, we might be broadcasting live from Sonic Temple Art and Music Fest, but my brain, just like yours, is on festivals and live music all the time and all the variations. Sleep Theory is going to be at Incarceration in July. I've got Words Are Worthless coming up next, and if you want to try to win a pair of tickets to the show, all you have to do is hit up the feedback forum. 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
1: An accident on 670 West at the 3rd Street, 4th Street exit. The left lane is blocked. Traffic stop and go from 71. We have Sonic Temple traffic, 71 North, slow between East Broad and 11th. If you're headed southbound, traffic looking pretty good at the moment on 71. 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
1: 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What's up, Blitz Nation? Hope to see you out here sometime over the weekend. Coming up, a couple of the artists are going to be on stage, Architects and Bush, right now from Ashes to New. Drag Me on The Blitz.

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And that guy named Steve with the bad tattoos.

0: They're going to be releasing the Crucial Crew offering from the 1981 to 1989 albums. It's box sets on vinyl, picture discs, and CDs July 10th. I had noted there it was Picdick, and I thought maybe I shouldn't say that, but I guess I just did. Anyway, coming up, Bush, we'll see them Saturday night at Sonic Temple, A Perfect Circle. Now, Tool will be here headlining on Sunday. And let's do a quick check on traffic. 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
1: Sonic Temple traffic pretty heavy on 71 North between East Broad and 11th. We're also slow on Hudson Street right around 71. We have an accident on 670 West at the 3rd Street, 4th Street exit, and that has traffic slow from Leonard Avenue. 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

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Good afternoon. It's Ronnie Hunter broadcasting live from Sonic Temple Art and Music Fest. By the way, Jack Osbourne did confirm that that long-awaited biopic about his mom and dad, or is it mom and dad, or I don't know, however he says it, is going to be out more than likely in 2028. 3 days.

0: Avenged Sevenfold on the Blitz. Good afternoon. It's Ronnie Hunter broadcasting live from day one. Sonic Temple Art and Music Fest. Man, it is already crazy and it's just getting started. Got Architects coming up with Broken Mirror. Have a chance to catch them on Saturday night here at Sonic. And whilst you're driving home or sitting in the parking lot, or you're headed to your campsite or sitting at your campsite, don't forget about this Blitz Rewind, the Blitz Sonic Temple Rewind. Each night of Sonic, 11 to midnight, make sure you catch it. And, you know, just bask in the glow of all the bands you saw that day at Sonic Temple. And keep in mind, too, you are allowed to bring in one factory sealed bottle of water, 20-ounce max size, or one empty plastic refillable water bottle. No Hydro Flasks or Yetis, because those could be considered lethal, I guess. There are refill stations throughout the festival. While it's a bit chilly today, it is going to warm up. So you'll want to stay hydrated all weekend. And remember, this is cashless. So make sure you're using a debit card or you hook up your wristband to a pay situation there. They've got reverse ATMs on site as well. And they're feeless. No fees. So keep that in mind, too. Let's do a quick check on traffic if you're headed this way or elsewhere. Kelly Quinn, what's going on?
1: There's an accident on 270 East at 315. Traffic slow from Sawmill Road. An accident 270 East at 23 on the north side. That one's on the left berm. We have Sonic Temple traffic, 71 North, heavy from East Broad to 17. 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

0: we'd like to apologize in advance for what you're about to hear. Somebody's off their meds. 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
1: Hey, hey, it's Ronnie Hunter broadcasting live from Sonic Temple Art and Music Fest. Man, it is getting crazy out here. Listen, if you're going to be here, you're going to get to see some pretty special appearances. Of course, this is Megadeth's farewell tour on Sunday. Sepultura, one of their final U.S. tours. Hawthorne Heights, home state performance, baby. Ohio is for lovers. And this band, Dayseeker, they're going to play at Sonic Temple tonight at 8:15. It's a big-ass chunk of nonstop Blitz rock.

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The traffic has lightened up getting in here by now, but you still might run into some backups on the freeway. So take your time. Once you get in, we are waiting for you at Sonic Temple Art and Music Fest 2026. 4 days, 5 freaking stages, and over 140 bands. 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Right now, it's End of You on the Blitz.

0: our Columbus guys there with Free on your rock station, 99.7 The Blitz. 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Looks like Caleb Shomo hopped back on Instagram after taking a bit of a break. So good to see his face. I sure did miss him. Coming up, Pearl Jam, and then we'll get into our special Metallica Kids Edition Sonic Temple featured all this week at 6 o'clock. Now, look, we all hate that. What's your biggest weakness? That question in those job interviews or your friends when you're drinking. But one guy has gone viral for his response, and it's probably because we can all relate. When he was asked that dreaded question during a recent job interview, he admitted that he completely blanked and accidentally answered Oreos. The internet immediately loved him for it, and things got even better when the Oreo company commented that this should actually be a green flag when hiring. What's your biggest weakness? Concert festivals. Let's check traffic with Kelly Quinn. That what's your biggest weakness? That question in those job interviews or your friends when you're drinking. But one guy has gone viral for his response, and it's probably because we can all relate. When he was asked that dreaded question during a recent job interview, he admitted that he completely blanked and accidentally answered Oreos. The internet immediately loved him for it, and things got even better when the Oreo company commented that this should actually be a green flag when hiring. What's your biggest weakness? Concert festivals. Let's check traffic with Kelly Quinn.
1: If you're headed to Sonic Temple on 71 North, you do slow down between East Broad and Hudson Street. There's an accident 270 East at 315, a disabled vehicle 70 West between Hilliard Rome Road and 142, an accident 315 South after Ackerman Road. 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

edition. Hey, hey, good afternoon. As we head into the evening here on day one at Sonic Temple, it's Ronnie, and we've got four bands playing Sonic Temple at various times. One happens to be Breaking Benjamin. You're going to get to hear the new one called Something Wicked after tonight's headliner at 9:20, celebrating the Black Parade, My Chemical Romance on the Blitz.

0: Metallica's The Sonic Temple Edition on the Blitz. Hi there, it's Ronnie Hunter, Flyleaf. I'm so sick. Lacey is a powerhouse. She played earlier today with the band, and they celebrated the 20th anniversary of Don't You Fake It. It was masterful, to say the least. Coming up, Evanescence. Also, our headliner for tomorrow night, Shinedown. 3 Days Grace next, and here's Kelly Quinn with our final look at traffic. If you happen to be headed out to Sonic or elsewhere, it's powered by Mikey's Late Night Slice.
1: There's an accident 670 east at Neal Avenue. Traffic slow from Grandview Avenue. We're stop and go on 70 west from West Broad to Wilson Road. There's a disabled vehicle on 70 west between Hilliard Rome Road and 142. An earlier vehicle fire on 71 north at Cook Road as traffic backed up to Hudson Street. There's an accident 315 south after Ackerman Road. 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

Your Sonic Temple headliner for tomorrow night, Shinedown, Safe and Sound. They're going to drop their 8th album, 8, on May 29th, but they're going to be here tonight. And Brent Smith of Shinedown said, Barry, Zach, Eric, and I have waited for this opportunity to be a headliner at Sonic Temple for a very long time. We're going to go all out for this performance.

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from Eva Under Fire. It's called Villainous, and that's the name of the brand new record. That particular single actually also features Maria Brink of In This Moment. They're going to be opening for Five Finger Death Punch on their tour, and that means Nationwide Arena. We'll see them October 21st. It's also part of the Blitz Fall Concert Series. Good evening, it's Ronnie Hunter, and I will see you back here tomorrow broadcasting live 3 to 7, Sonic Temple Art and Music Fest, night number 1. 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I'll see

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Hey, it's Tess. I hope you're hydrating or you will dehydrate. Listen, it's only day one. Do it now. I care about you as all. Happy Sonic Temple day one. I'm going to tell you how to win incarceration weekend passes here in like 20 minutes, though. Here's Ice Nine Kills playing at Inc. 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

0: Ice Nine Kills on your rock station, 99.7 The Blitz. I had to tell the story again. If you haven't heard, Bring Me the Horizon was performing in St. Louis the other day when some absolute mouth breather threw a phone at Ollie Sykes mid-song. It was during Happy Song. Hit him right in the head. So he throws it back into the crowd, and he was like, who the hell threw that? No word if they found the idiot. Ollie, I mean, he was disoriented the rest of the set, but he finished it because he's a badass. Now, he just posted on Instagram saying that, you know, the phone to the head definitely hurt, and he ended up with a mild concussion. What? But he's all good. Ollie, buddy, if you're listening, when you are here Saturday night for Sonic Temple, Columbus would never, never. I have Foo Fighters, Pop Evil, POD, and I'll tell you how to win incarceration weekend passes next on The Blitz.
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